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7: 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Highway 17 between Cutler and Spanish.
0: Moose weather for Algoma, Manitouan.
8: Partly cloudy tonight, down to 4, a risk of frost. It'll be sunny Sunday, reaching 18. Sun and cloud on Monday, with a high of 15.
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5: Moose Weather for Algoma, Manitoulin.
6: Partly cloudy tonight, down to 4, a risk of frost. It'll be sunny Sunday, reaching 18. Sun and cloud on Monday with a high of 15.
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0: Moose weather for Algoma, Manitoulin.
6: Partly cloudy tonight, down to 4, a risk of frost. It'll be sunny Sunday, reaching 18. Sun and cloud on Monday, with a high of 15.
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8: Moose weather for Algoma, Manitoulin.
9: Partly cloudy tonight, down to 4, a risk of frost. It'll be sunny Sunday, reaching 18. Sun and cloud on Monday with a high of 15.
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3: 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Highway 17 between Cutler and Spanish.
0: Moose weather for Algoma, Manitoulin.
4: Partly cloudy tonight, down to 4, a risk of frost. It'll be sunny Sunday, reaching 18. Sun and cloud on Monday with a high of 15.
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9: Partly cloudy tonight, down to 4, a risk of frost. It'll be sunny Sunday, reaching 18. Sun and cloud on Monday with a high of 15.
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5: Moose weather for Algoma, Manitoulin.
6: Partly cloudy tonight, down to 4, a risk of frost. It'll be sunny Sunday, reaching 18. Sun and cloud on Monday with a high of 15.
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0: Moose weather for Algoma, Manitoulin.
4: Partly cloudy tonight, down to 4, a risk of frost. It'll be sunny Sunday, reaching 18. Sun and cloud on Monday with a high of 15.
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I mean, seriously, 8-track? 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

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I mean, seriously, 8-track? 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

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Except 8-track. I mean, seriously, 8-track? Algoma Manitoulin's biggest variety. 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
1: Good morning, I'm John Crawford, associate member, Unique Alliance. Too early to know exactly what these terms might mean as Canada moves to cozy up to the European Union. In any case, Canada's ambassador to the EU, Jonathan Wilkinson, tells CBC that Ottawa would be very selective about areas for cooperation. Wilkinson does say there are programs which may need some degree of funding. For example, the EU's Security Action for Europe program, which offers loans to member states for defense investments. Other possibilities include having Europe make investments in Canada's criminal mineral sector or working with the EU on AI and other digital tech. There is positive reaction from Ottawa and from NATO to news of a proposed U.S. agreement to boost its military presence in Greenland. National Defense Minister David McGuinty says it's encouraging that the U.S. and Greenland have found a way to move forward together while keeping the Arctic island under Danish control. NATO welcoming the deal as well, saying it gives the Americans permanent security control over the Arctic island and would help stabilize the region. The leaders of Denmark and Greenland say it would strengthen security. The deal, to be signed next week, coming after threats from U.S. President Donald Trump to buy or even seize Greenland. You may have heard, three major media outlets in the States have all been barred from the White House. Reporters at CNN, MS Now, and Politico showing up for work Saturday, only to have their media passes revoked. Donald Trump had accused the organizations of fake news or unfavorable coverage, not to mention saying they wrote fiction or lies about his administration. First Amendment experts say, though, this move is unconstitutional. The three media organizations planning to take legal action to defend the rights of their reporters. Mosquitoes, it seems, made the summer season a touch less comfy across the country this year. Record rainfall in parts of southern Ontario, at least partly to blame for a mosquito boom there, and some prairie cities also had to put up with a surge of mosquitoes. Some retailers in Alberta, Saskatchewan, and Manitoba actually ran out of bug spray entirely, given high demand. The real remedy for the bugs, of course, is the arrival of colder overnight weather. In sports, the Blue Jays drop another one in the chase for a wild card spot. Chase? What chase? The Rangers dumping the Jays 6-2, leaving Toronto three games back of the final AL wild card. In the CFL, the Stampeders beat the Red Blacks 40-38. Ottawa stymied by a 62-yard field goal from Renny Paredes. The Red Blacks now 0-13. On the season. The Argos beat the Elks 24-19. NHL preseason play. The Canadiens beat the Leafs 4-3 in overtime. The debut of Toronto's number one draft pick, Gavin McKenna. Edmonton over the Jets 5-2. The Kraken beat the Canucks 4-2.
0: 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Moose weather for Algoma Manitoulin.
1: It'll be mainly sunny today and breezy, getting up to 17. A few clouds tonight, down to 2, a risk of frost. Sunny on Monday with a high of 15.
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7: 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Highway 17 between Cutler and Spanish.
0: Moose weather for Algoma, Manitouan.
8: It'll be mainly sunny today and breezy, getting up to 17. A few clouds tonight, down to 2, a risk of frost. Sunny on Monday with a high of 15.
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0: 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Except 8-track. I mean, seriously, 8-track? 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
0: Moose weather for Algoma, Manitoulin.
7: It'll be mainly sunny today and breezy, getting up to 17. A few clouds tonight, down to 2, a risk of frost. Sunny on Monday with a high of 15.
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1: Good morning, I'm John Crawford. Getting closer with the European Union? Well, that is something that Canadians are broadly behind. Membership, though? Pollster Nick Nanos tells CTV that that could be a problem for Prime Minister Mark Carney down the road. Nanos says that polling done by his firm last summer suggested that about 8 in 10 Canadians back the idea of boosting economic ties with the EU. However, he says that support falls to 5 in 10 when EU membership itself is raised as a possibility. Nanos says the bottom line is that Canadians are just not interested in exchanging dependence on the U.S. with dependence on another part of the world. Not many details yet about the proposed U.S. agreement with Greenland, giving Washington permanent control over security on the Arctic island. However, analysts suggest that the agreement could give the U.S. a veto over mineral projects. Greenland's foreign minister, meantime, insists the deal would protect the island's right to self-determination, that the territory's 57,000 residents would continue to determine their future. It's not clear yet how far the deal goes in satisfying the demands of U.S. President Donald Trump. He, of course, has repeatedly threatened to annex Greenland and gain control over its minerals. Canada's largest private language school abruptly canceled classes Friday, leaving 1,300 students in limbo. The International Language Academy had locations in Toronto and Vancouver. A notice on its website says it no longer has the financial resources necessary to continue operating. It blames what it calls significant regulatory changes, a reference to Ottawa tightening the intake cap on international student permit applications. Here's a heads up about a cheese recall. The product, Yovata brand, Caciota Pepperoncino cheese, is linked to microbial contamination from Staphylococcus aureus. That's a leading cause of food poisoning. The product sold in Ontario and Quebec. The Canadian Food Inspection Agency advising anybody with the cheese to not use, sell, serve, or distribute it. Singer Ed Sheeran apologized to fans in Philadelphia last night for making mistakes. Sheeran opening his first show since rapper Macklemore was dropped from his tour for making pro-Palestinian remarks on stage this month. It's a controversy that has prompted all of Sheeran's supporting acts to quit the tour. The singer has said that the decision to drop Macklemore was made by his promoters, not by him. It's forced the Blue Jays aren't flying very high or steady right now. The Rangers dumping the Jays 6-2 Saturday. Toronto now three games back of the final AL wildcard spot. CFL, the Stampeders beat the Red Blacks 40-38. Ottawa winless at 0-13. The Argos over the Elks 24-19. NHL preseason play. The Canadiens beat the Leafs 4-3 in overtime. Edmonton down the Jets 5-2. The Kraken beat the Canucks 4-2.
2: 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Moose weather for Algoma, Manitoulin.
1: It'll be mainly sunny today and breezy, getting up to 17. A few clouds tonight, down to 2, a risk of frost. Sunny on Monday with a high of 15.
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1: Moose weather for Algoma, Manitoulin.
9: It'll be mainly sunny today and breezy, getting up to 17. A few clouds tonight, down to 2, a risk of frost. Sunny on Monday with a high of 15.
1: Algoma, Manitoulin's biggest variety. 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
5: It'll be mainly sunny today and breezy, getting up to 17. A few clouds tonight, down to 2, a risk of frost. Sunny on Monday with a high of 15.
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1: Good morning, I'm John Crawford, associate member, Unique Alliance. Too early to know exactly what these terms might mean as Canada moves to cozy up to the European Union. In any case, Canada's ambassador to the EU, Jonathan Wilkinson, tells CBC that Ottawa would be very selective about areas for cooperation. Wilkinson does say there are programs which may need some degree of funding. For example, the EU's Security Action for Europe program, which offers loans to member states for defense investments. Other possibilities include having Europe make investments in Canada's critical mineral sector or working with the EU on AI and other digital tech. There is positive reaction from Ottawa and from NATO to news of a proposed U.S. agreement to boost its military presence in Greenland. National Defense Minister David McGuinty says it's encouraging that the U.S. and Greenland have found a way to move forward together while keeping the Arctic island under Danish control. NATO welcoming the deal as well, saying it gives the Americans permanent security control over the Arctic island and would help stabilize the region. The leaders of Denmark and Greenland say it would strengthen security. The deal, to be signed next week, coming after threats from U.S. President Donald Trump to buy or even seize Greenland. You may have heard, three major media outlets in the States have all been barred from the White House. Reporters at CNN, MS Now, and Politico showing up for work Saturday, only to have their media passes revoked. Donald Trump had accused the organizations of fake news or unfavorable coverage, not to mention saying they wrote fiction or lies about his administration. First Amendment experts say, though, this move is unconstitutional. The three media organizations planning to take legal action to defend the rights of their reporters. Mosquitoes, it seems, made the summer season a touch less comfy across the country this year. Record rainfall in parts of southern Ontario, at least partly to blame for a mosquito boom there, and some prairie cities also had to put up with a surge of mosquitoes. Some retailers in Alberta, Saskatchewan, and Manitoba actually ran out of bug spray entirely, given high demand. The real remedy for the bugs, of course, is the arrival of colder overnight weather. In sports, the Blue Jays drop another one in the chase for a wild card spot. Chase? What chase? The Rangers dumping the Jays 6-2, leaving Toronto three games back of the final AL wild card. In the CFL, the Stampeders beat the Red Blacks 40-38. Ottawa stymied by a 62-yard field goal from Renny Paredes. The Red Blacks now 0-13 on the season. The Argos beat the Elks 24-19. NHL preseason play. The Canadiens beat the Leafs 4-3 in overtime. The debut of Toronto's number one draft pick, Gavin McKenna. Edmonton over the Jets 5-2. The Kraken beat the Canucks 4-2.
2: 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Moose weather for Algoma, Manitoulin.
1: It'll be mainly sunny today and breezy, getting up to 17. A few clouds tonight, down to 2, a risk of frost. Sunny on Monday with a high of 15.
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0: 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Algoma, Manitoulin's biggest variety.
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0: Moose weather for Algoma, Manitouan.
1: It'll be mainly sunny today and breezy, getting up to 17. A few clouds tonight, down to 2, a risk of frost. Sunny on Monday with a high of 15.
0: 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Algoma, Manitoulin's biggest variety.

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Except 8-track. I mean, seriously, 8-track? Algoma Manitoulin's biggest variety. 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
6: It'll be mainly sunny today and breezy, getting up to 17. A few clouds tonight, down to 2, a risk of frost. Sunny on Monday with a high of 15.
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2: Well, hey there, Ricky Tyler with you today. Thank you so much for joining me. I hope you had an amazing week and that you're enjoying your weekend so far. 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And if you just can't wait for spooky season, I've got a recommendation for you. All that and more. Stick around.
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7: Moose weather for Algoma, Manitoulin.
8: It'll be mainly sunny today and breezy, getting up to 17. A few clouds tonight, down to 2. A risk of frost. Sunny on Monday with a high of 15.
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0: 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Ooh. The Moose.

0: Hey there, I'm Ricky Tyler. Thank you so much for tuning in. Much appreciated. Did you check out the 78th Annual Emmy Awards last weekend? I watched them. I gotta say, it was actually enjoyable. Like, as far as awards shows go, it was entertaining, pretty fast-paced. Mariska Hargitay from Law & Order SVU did a fine job as host, I thought. Couple of standout moments for me. Michael J. Fox, Canada's Sweetheart, a very heartfelt speech while being given the Bob Hope Humanitarian Award. He earned a huge ovation and inspired tears in the audience and on my couch, because how could you not? It was so moving, and he's just such an incredible human being, isn't he? And Sally Field, did you see that? She won for lead actress in a limited series or TV movie for Remarkably Bright Creatures, which was filmed in Vancouver, in fact. A beautiful film. If you haven't seen it, it's on Netflix. Definitely worth the watch. And Sally gave this shout out to Canada during her acceptance speech.
1: Ashley Connor, oh my gosh, for photography, who made the Pacific Northwest another character. And it's Canada. Blessed Canada, our neighbors, our friends.
0: Yeah, yay Sally. I hope she wins every award ever for the rest of time. So good.
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2: Moose weather for Algoma, Manitoulin.
6: It'll be mainly sunny today and breezy, getting up to 17. A few clouds tonight, down to 2, a risk of frost. Sunny on Monday with a high of 15.
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1: 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Oh-ho, wa-shtut-da-ha. I can't believe summer is over. And I bet all you parents out there are relieved that school's back in session. I know it's been a few weeks since our last episode, but I was on a bit of a hiatus and vacation in August. Yeah, nice week off of traveling nowhere, and staying home with my kids, taking them to the park, and spending all my junia at the Masti Fair with them. Wasn't a bad vacay if I do say so myself. On today's episode, we'll still have your good news stories written by our hardworking staff down at the IT and Communications Department in Segamuck. We've got some exciting announcements as usual. Coming up, we're featuring an inspirational country artist whose music is rooted in faith, community, and giving back. Originally from Saugeen First Nation in Ontario, and now based in Alberta, Sterling John has dedicated his music and community work to empowering Indigenous youth. A multi-award-winning artist, Sterling has been recognized by the Western Canadian Music Awards, Gospel Music Association, and Country Music Alberta. His music shines a light on real-life issues while offering hope and encouragement. And here's Sterling John with Weight of the Call.

0: Bemadzuin Radio, the Sega Macau. The Gwagik, Zock and the Gang, save the date. Sagamuck's 2026 Fall Harvest is coming up October 5th to the 9th. 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The Ontario Veterinary College will be offering spay and neutering services right here in Sagamuck. Appointments will take place at the Multi-Education Center from October 23rd to October 28th. If you have a dog or cat that needs to be spayed or neutered, this is a great opportunity to get your furry family member taken care of right here on the res. For more information or to inquire about appointments, please contact Bylaw Officer Lindsay Cotta at 705-863-0145. Again, that's Lindsay Cotta at 705-863-0145. Ontario Veterinary College Spay and Neuter Services, October 23rd to the 28th at the Multi-Educational Center in Sagamuck. 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This year's Memorial Round Dance will take place on Saturday, December 5th, starting at 5 p.m. Come together with family, friends, elders, and community members as we gather to join hands and dance, sing and honor our ancestors and community. And there's more to come. Stay tuned for more information about the upcoming round dance, teachings, and craft sessions, giving community members an opportunity to learn, create at this special gathering. 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More details coming soon right here on Bemadzuin Radio, the Sagamuck Hour. For 2 days, Sagamuck and Anishinaabeg members, elders, families, and knowledge holders came together for an important conversation about something at the heart of every community: who we are, where we come from, and what it means to belong. The gathering, titled Identity, Belonging, and Connection, is part of Sagamuck's ongoing work toward developing a culturally grounded membership law, one rooted in Anishinaabe values, identity, and traditions. The goal was to review Sagamuck's membership law, but also to listen to family stories and to the experiences of community members.
1: It was very important to bring the people together because as we move along in the development of the membership law, it's important that we do it as a collective, therefore ensuring that all people's voices are heard.
0: The first day focused on history, identity, and responsibility. Presentations explored the history of Indian membership and registration, the impacts those systems have had on families, and the development of Sagamuck's own membership law. Participants were also reminded that the Indian registration and community membership are not necessarily the same thing. One is determined through the federal registration system, the other is something the community has the authority to define for itself.
2: So community membership, we decide. So Sagamuck decides, the people, And that's why it's really important to be a part of what's going to start to take place.
0: That distinction became an important part of the conversation. Sagamuck's current membership law dates back to 1999, and community members heard about the gaps that have emerged over time. The gathering explored how a future law could move beyond simply reflecting federal systems and instead be grounded in the values and ways of being of the community itself.
3: So we realized that through working with that membership law and trying to implement it in through our membership office was that it causing problems for our community members. The document itself, the law itself, is discriminating towards our own people. So we decided that, you know, we need to look at what our values are of our people, and that's our starting point. And so creating that foundation for our values system and our values and our ways of being, Anishinaabe Odzawin, that would be our starting point in moving forward with the development of the law.
0: And those values were not discussed in isolation. Throughout the 2 days, participants were encouraged to look back to family, to language, to the land, and to the stories passed down by previous generations. One of the key teachings came through the Sagamuck Eagle staff.
4: And each brother represents the groupings in our community. Each feather, there's Glen Bennett, Fritos, Almonds, Abitons. We're all represented on this Eagle staff. The owls are on here. Everybody's on here represented. There's 15 feathers on this staff. Those feathers move together. They move together. They move together in a good way. They move forward together in a good way. So that's what we want for our community. We want to move forward together in a good way. No one gets left behind.
0: That idea, moving forward together, carried into the second day. Participants explored traditional belonging, the history of Sagamuck, family names, and family trees. They were asked to consider questions such as,

0: you know, Jack, that pipe. But you go up above that, a sinew wave, the bending head. And that's the sinew wave band is that the bending head and sunder. But that's the other part, is we did have other clans other than bears, wolves, and eagles. But here, so you see there's moose, so big,
1: Ho, miigwech to Dr. Alan Corbier there for that presentation at the Membership Law Gathering. We're going to take a quick music break, but don't change that channel. We'll have more discussions, interviews about Sagamuck's Membership Law Gathering. So sit back, relax, and hear Sterling John with Believe.

0: Ho Ani, and welcome back to Bimodzwin Radio, the Sagamuck Hour. And a big me gwetch to Sterling John for that beautiful song, Believe. We hope you enjoyed that one as much as we did. If you're just tuning in with us now, you've joined us right in the middle of our good news stories segment here on the Sagamuck Hour. We're continuing our coverage of Sagamuck's membership law gathering, where members, elders, families, and knowledge holders come together to share stories, teachings, and perspectives that help us understand who we are and where we come from. And when we left off, we were listening to Dr. Alan Corbier and his presentation on First Nations Dotems and the surrounding area, looking at the connections between our communities, our families, and the histories carried through these Dotems. So let's get right back into the story. This is Bimodzwin Radio, the Sagamuck Hour. Stay with us. Bimodzwin Radio, the Sagamuck Hour. Looking at some of the earliest records connected to Sagamuck and the people who lived here, the presentation also highlighted something often missing from historical records, the voices of Indigenous people themselves. But perhaps the most powerful part of the gathering happened in the smaller conversations.
1: So that tobacco was always important, even like, you know, as childhood, I remember that. So those were important teachings back then. And, you know, I think about that today. I wonder if people do that, I'm saying, eh? You know, that, you know, people used to go to Sagamuck Point and Bickstraw.
2: Her brother, they were put into residential school in Spanish Convent and Gardner College. And they were raised there, and my mother stayed until she was 16, and she had relatives living in Sprague, Serpent River, and she went and stayed with them for a while. At that time, there was a big a sawmill there, and a lot of the lumbering industry floated their logs into Sprague Bay, and the lumber mill there was the one that processed everything into boards and whatever. And my dad happened to get a job, I guess, as one of the laborers, and that's where he met my mom.
3: But we went to a shaking tent because my mom wanted to, what clan am I? Am I my mom's clan or my dad's clan? And no word of a lie, we heard a bear roar in that tent outside my house. And I said, that's it, you're a bear clan, just like your mom is. You know what I mean? So
4: that's good. I can't move that thing. You can't get it. You know?
5: Yeah, got you. Yeah, you know, Victor had a different.
4: Yeah. He got us up there. I just got to Joe Bennett.
2: Yeah, Joe.
4: Did him mom.
2: Joe Bennett.
4: Yeah.
2: Joe, not them.
4: Yeah, me. Can't look. Did I have a doctor in the market? What got him done anything? God, we can't get him on TV.
2: Yeah, but I see you now. He should cause me to get a quality.
0: Family stories were shared, names were remembered, and people reconnected with relatives, ancestors, and community history.
6: That when I came here because I wanted to learn more about our families and the membership code and contribute. But I'm going to tell you what I actually got out of it. And what I got out of it was being here is a sense of community. Not only that, a sense of belonging. I feel like this is my own homecoming.
0: For Pamela, those conversations became one of the most meaningful parts of the gathering. She says walking through the breakout groups and hearing people talk about their families revealed the pride, laughter, and strength that continue to connect the community.
7: So today, we're all together, right? And what we are doing is that we're going to be sharing and listening together. And what we're going to be doing is honoring each other's perspective.
8: I came here to listen and learn, just to learn about what the membership law is about and give my perspective as well. And I feel that, you know, I feel like my my spirit and my heart is very filled right now, just learning and being with other community members. And yeah.
0: And that's ultimately what this gathering was about. Not creating a membership law behind closed doors, but beginning with the people whose lives, families, and identities will be connected to it. The stories shared over these 2 days will help inform the continued development of Segamuck's membership law, while also contributing to future curriculum and history work. Organizers say this is only the beginning.
9: We're asking the people first, we're bringing them together first, and this is just the start of the engagement. You know, this was our big first engagement, so we plan to do other engagements.
0: From historical records and family names to language, land, culture, and traditional teachings, the two-day gathering created space for Segamuck members to look back while also looking forward. Because defining membership is about more than a list of names. 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And ultimately, it's about ensuring that future generations understand not only where they come from, but where they belong. The work toward a new, culturally grounded membership law will continue through future community engagement sessions. For Segamuck and Anishinaabeg, the message for these 2 days was clear. 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And yes, supper will be provided. 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Again, that's Dulcie Bob at 705-865-2421 or 705-863-0703. 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Ani Segamuck families, come on out to the Bedaubin Open House and learn more about the community services available to families. This is a great opportunity to meet the teachers at Bedaubin Kinomagegamek, learn more about what's available for families, and connect with the people who help support our children and community. 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Aho, miigwech. 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Looking to learn some sewing skills and make your own parka or bomber jacket? Join us for an adult parka and bomber jacket making session happening this September 28th from 10 a.m. to 3 p.m. at the Lifelong Learning Center. Space is limited, with room for just 5 women and 5 men, so make sure you register early to secure your spot. 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That's Gail Trudeau at 705-863-2531. Come out, learn, create, and leave with some new skills. Adult parka and bomber jacket making, September 28th from 10 a.m. to 3 p.m. at the Lifelong Learning Center. Space is limited, so don't wait to sign up. Oh, to all my listeners out there, we're going to take a quick music break, but don't change that channel. We still got a new segment coming up, the Kogan Oswin Corner, as well as some exciting news from the Education Department involving Northern College with a partnership with the Lifelong Learning Center. But for now, here's Sterling John with Trust in You.

0: Bemadzuin Radio, the Segmuck Hour. Oh, ani bojo Segmuck members. Today on the Segmuck Hour, we are launching a new segment on the show called the Koganoswin Corner. As many members may know, Koganoswin, a child well-being initiative, has its roots in work that began through Mama Westwin, the North Shore Tribal Council, over 5 years ago. With Mama Westwin's Koganoswin project ending this past June 30th, responsibility for moving Koganoswin work forward now rests with each North Shore First Nation. Here in Sagamuck, that work is well underway. Over the past year, Sagamuck has continued to advance our own Koganoswin initiative. We have a draft Koganoswin law that is currently under review, and planning continues on child and family program expansion, policies and procedures, work plans, and negotiations with Canada and Ontario. In the coming months, you, community members, will have many opportunities to learn more about Sagamuck's Koganoswin system design, service delivery model, and our draft Koganoswin law. Put together, all of these important pieces will shape a new, reimagined child well-being system that reflects our Anishinaabe values, Sagamuck priorities, and our child-raising traditions. Ratification of Sagamuck's Koganoswin law is anticipated sometime in between mid-2027. The journey toward community-led child well-being has included many important milestones. Let's take a brief look back at that history to help us situate ourselves in the present day. In 1987, the North Shore Tribal Council passed a resolution to re-establish community care for children and families. In 2009, Nogda Windeman was authorized to pursue designation as a full-service child welfare agency under Ontario legislation. By 2017, Nogda Windeman became a fully mandated child welfare agency. And in 2018, the North Shore Tribal Council moved into the next phase of development, focusing on community engagement, consultation, and planning. A major turning point came in 2019 when the federal government enacted Bill C-92, legislation that recognizes the inherent right of First Nations community to establish our own child well-being laws and complementary child and family programming. Bill C-92 emphasizes keeping First Nations children connected to their families, their community, and their language, culture, and traditions. In February 2024, the Supreme Court of Canada unanimously upheld the constitutionality of this legislation, confirming First Nations jurisdiction over child well-being. Some of the significant Koganoswin work that has taken place over the last few years across the North Shore includes leadership, elders, and community representatives working together to ensure future child well-being laws will be grounded in Anishinaabe teachings, spirituality, and traditional practices. Researchers gathered stories and teachings from elders, knowledge keepers, grannies, and auntie groups to document traditional approaches to raising children and supporting families. Additional work focused on the experiences of those who have interacted directly with the provincial child welfare system. This input ensures that future services are informed by those with lived experience as well as other community voices. In March 2025, Mama Westwin's Koganoswin team released a draft generic child well-being law along with a system design and service delivery model that can be adopted and adapted by any North Shore First Nation developing their own Koganoswin law and programming. These are foundational tools for building a new, community-led, Anishinaabe-informed child well-being law and service delivery system. For us here in Sagamuck, we are continuing to build on those foundational pieces. Guided by Anishinaabe customs and practices, the goal is to create a community-based child well-being system that will support our children, youth, and families while upholding our culture and community connections. Future Koganoswin updates will share more information about Sagamuck's planning process and the work our Koganoswin team is doing to bring this vision to life. Chimigwech for listening. For more information on Sagamuck's Koganoswin initiative, watch for upcoming community updates, blog posts, and engagement opportunities on our Sagamuck website and social media. Together, we are building a stronger future for our children, our families, and overall, Sagamuck community. Bemadzuin Radio, the Sagamuck Hour. And now, here's a special announcement from the Sagamuck Education Department. Northern College has partnered with the Lifelong Learning Center to to deliver diploma programs right here on the Sagama campus. Beginning this fall, a full complement of students enrolled in the Social Service Work Program will be filling the hallways and classrooms of the Lifelong Learning Center, eager to learn and earn a diploma in their chosen profession. Vance McPherson, Director of Education, had this to say about the new offering as it relates to the community's oncoming need to support Koganaswan and Sagamuk with additional staff and expertise. Sagamuk has declared their intention to exercise jurisdiction over child welfare in accordance with their inherent right affirmed in Bill C-92, the federal act respecting First Nations, Inuit and Métis children, youth and families. We expect implementation of Koganaswan Child Wellbeing Law to begin within the next 2 years, and we're very excited. Provisions of Koganaswan's multitude of services will require numerous trained professionals in the field of counseling, administration, wellness, and mental health, health medical practitioners, and child family advocacy supports, to name a few. Sagamuk Education and Northern College recently solidified a partnership to offer the full-time diploma program. Vance went on to say, Sagamuk's Lifelong Learning Center and Northern College are partnering to offer a community-based social service worker program. The program is specifically designed to facilitate maximum participation of Sagamuk citizens with the intention of building human resource capacity in advance of Koganaswan implementation. Northern College has multiple part-time faculty positions open for teaching course curriculum on the Sagamuk campus. The call out for community applicants has been advertised across all communication channels in Sagamuk. While a Bachelor of Social Work degree is required, registered social worker designation was given preference during the application process. This is an exciting opportunity for a social worker who wants to be part of a monumental movement rooted in the wisdom of the people of Sagamuk Anishinaabeg, added Vance. If you missed the preliminary application round for the part-time faculty to fulfill the first term, we encourage you to still reach out to the Northern College Dean of Business and Community Services, Christine Raycraft, or contacting the Manager of Lifelong Learning, Claudette Jones, to express your interest in becoming a Northern College faculty instructor for future courses here in Sagamuk. The inaugural Social Service Worker Diploma Program began at the Lifelong Learning Center on September 9th, 2026. Staff are excited to see the LLC buzzing with busy learners. Chimiigwech to the supporting personnel from Northern College and Sagamuk Education for developing this partnership, thereby bringing this unique learning opportunity and accredited program to our community. And to our Sagamuk members for expressing interest in college-level programs being brought on site to provide students and employees an opportunity to fulfill their education and employment pursuits right here at home. Best wishes to all those who will be completing this first-of-its-kind social service worker diploma program right here in Sagamuk.
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Welcome back to Bemadzuman Radio, the Segmuck Hour. First off, Chimigwech to Sterling John for that great song, Where I'm Meant to Be. We hope you enjoyed that one. And if you're just joining us, welcome to the show. We've got lots more coming your way on the Segmuck Hour. Coming up, we have a special announcement for the elders of Segmuck, so make sure you stay tuned for that. And after that, we'll be getting to another edition of our Anishinaabemowin Phrase of the Day, where we keep learning, laughing, and finding new ways to bring our language into our everyday lives. So don't touch that dial. Bemadzuman Radio, the Segmuck Hour, continues right here on Algoma Manitoulin's biggest variety, 94.1 and 98.7 Moose FM. Calling all Segmuck elders. Get ready for a fun-filled getaway to Niagara Falls happening September 22nd to the 25th. There's a whole lineup of exciting activities planned, including Elvis Through the Years, Journey Behind the Falls, ziplining, go-karting, mini-golf, the Niagara Skywheel, and much, much more. And don't worry about accommodations. Hotel accommodations will be provided at the Howard Johnson Hotel in Niagara Falls. The trip departs Tuesday, September 22nd at 8 a.m. from the Multi-Education Center, with an expected arrival at the Howard Johnson Hotel at approximately 3 p.m. So if you're an elder looking for a few days of fun, adventure, good company, and maybe a little bit of Elvis along the way, this trip is for you. For more information, contact Darla Boston at 705-865-2421, extension 102. That's September 22nd to the 25th, Niagara Falls. Miigwech, and we'll see you on the road. Bemadzuman Radio, the Segmuck Hour. Welcome back to Bemadzuman Radio, the Segmuck Hour, and another edition of our Anishinaabemowin Phrase of the Day. Now, usually we pick one phrase and break it down for you, but today I thought we'd be switching things up a little bit. Instead of just giving you one phrase, we're going to have ourselves a little Anishinaabemowin dialogue, because sometimes the best way to learn a language is to hear how we can actually use it in everyday life. So picture this. You've just told your wife you're heading out. She looks at you and asks, "Ah, pish, gayabe, wa jayen." That's "Ah, pish, gayabe, wa jayen," which means, "Where else are you going?" And you casually answer, "Mijme, dawe gamgong etta." That's "Mijme, dawe gamgong etta," which means, "Just the grocery store." Now, this is where things get a little dicey, because that second your wife hears "grocery store," there's a good chance she suddenly remembers something she wants. Maybe it's chips. Maybe it's chocolate. Maybe it's that one snack that somehow costs $12 now. And before you even make it out the door, you hear, "Nahao, nagajita genin." That's "Nahao, nagajita genin," which means, "Okay, I'll get ready too." And just like that, your quick little solo grocery trip has officially become an outing. So there you have it. Three phrases, one little everyday conversation, and hopefully a few laughs along the way. I hope you enjoyed this new take on our Anishinaabemowin Phrase of the Day. We usually focus on just one phrase, but I thought I'd switch it up and try a little dialogue situation instead. Because our language isn't just something we study. It's something we use in our everyday conversations, our homes, and our communities. So I hope you tune in next time, when we'll keep learning, keep speaking, and most importantly, keep our language alive. Miigwech, and we'll catch you next time here on Bemadzuman Radio, the Segmuck Hour. And just like that, we've come to the end of another edition of Bemadzuman Radio, the Segmuck Hour. Before we close things out, we want to give a Chimigwech to all our Segmuck members who took the time to share their voices and stories with us for our membership loss segment. Your words, knowledge, and perspectives are an important part of these conversations. And of course, Chimigwech to our featured artist, Sterling John, for sharing his music on our show with our listeners today. And to all you listening out there across Turtle Island, whether you're here in Segmuck nearby or tuning in from somewhere a little further away, Miigwech for spending part of your day with us. We truly appreciate you tuning in. We'll be back next time with more stories, more music, more community voices, and of course, more Anishinaabemowin. Until then, take care of yourselves, take care of each other, and keep our language and culture alive. And now, to close out today's show, here are the young warriors. Ahoo, Mama P.

The Modsman Radio, the Sagamuk Hour, is a product of Sagamuk and Anishinaabeg First Nation. Today's episode was written by Jacqueline Craig, Suzanne Cassidy, Nathan Twine, Linda Sullivan, and Bradley Trudeau. The show is produced by Jacqueline Craig and engineered and hosted by me, Bradley Trudeau, and Chimigwechigan to Sterling John for their songs on this episode. 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
1: Good afternoon, I'm John Crawford. There are no guarantees that the cost of flying won't go up for travelers if Ottawa moves to privatize Canada's four largest airports in Toronto, Montreal, Vancouver, and Calgary. On Tuesday, Prime Minister Mark Carney announced that his government is looking for private investment to run those airports. The best we can expect, Transport Minister Stephen McKinnon tells CTV that fares and fees would be partially regulated. Prime Minister Carney and French President Emmanuel Macron will be talking economic and security ties today. It'll happen on the remote North Atlantic archipelago of Saint-Pierre-et-Miquelon. The meeting just a few days after Carney embraced the idea of Canada having closer ties with members of the EU. Carney is saying this would ensure that no country could control Canada's markets or undermine its sovereignty. Seems the 2026 World Cup's economic impact on the host cities of Toronto and Vancouver was rather uneven. Huge crowds benefiting some of the city's neighborhoods while leaving others with fewer visitors than usual. Environics Analytics telling the Globe and Mail that in Vancouver, Yale Town saw the biggest boon with average daily visits up more than 18% from the weeks before the Cup. In Toronto, Liberty Village near BMO Field increased by 9.7%, but was up almost 58% on days the city hosted matches at the nearby stadium. Russia's war on Ukraine heating up. Ukrainian forces firing more than 1,000 drones at Russia overnight, including hundreds launched toward Moscow. This as the Kremlin was wrapping up the third and final day of its parliamentary elections. Ukraine's Volodymyr Zelensky says that one of Russia's key oil industry facilities and the logistics facility were hit, targets of infrastructure sustaining Russia's war machine. Some 1,300 students have been left in limbo after Canada's largest private language school suddenly shut down on Friday. The International Language Academy, with locations in Toronto and Vancouver, says it no longer has the financial resources needed to continue operating. Pesky mosquitoes, certainly coming off one heck of a summer for them across the country at our expense. Record rainfall certainly didn't help in southern Ontario. In Alberta, some retailers completely ran out of bug spray. Their time is coming, though, thanks to ongoing colder overnight weather. In sports, the Blue Jays continue going down. The Rangers beat Toronto 6-2 Saturday. Jays now three games back of the final wildcard berth. CFL, the Stampeders beat the Redblacks 40-38. Ottawa, no wins, 13 losses. The Argonauts beat the Elks 24-19. NHL preseason play. The Canadiens got by the Leafs 4-3 in overtime. Edmonton down the Jets 5-2. The Kraken beat the Canucks 4-2.
0: 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Moose weather for Algoma, Manitoulin.
1: It'll be mainly sunny today and breezy, getting up to 17. A few clouds tonight, down to 2, a risk of frost. Sunny on Monday with a high of 15.

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Except 8-track. I mean, seriously, 8-track? Algoma Manitoulin's biggest variety. 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

0: Hey there, I'm Ricky Tyler. Thank you so much for being with me today. And I'm sure you've heard that old expression, you've got a memory like an elephant. It means you're really good at remembering things. And the origins of that are because elephants do have really good memories, apparently. A new study shows that they're really good at thinking, too. A study at the National Elephant Institute in Thailand showed that Asian elephants can think before they act. They can also resist impulsive behavior and choose a more rational course of action in order to solve problems. This new research adds to the growing evidence that elephants possess sophisticated cognitive skills. They explain that inhibitory control, the ability to resist an impulse in favor of more effective behavior, is an important part of decision-making and cognitive flexibility in humans and other animals. The skill has previously been observed in various birds and mammals, but this is the first time that that skill has been documented in elephants. Researchers took a transparent box with small holes through which elephants could see and smell fruit that was placed inside, and they consistently were able to resist the temptation to try to reach directly for the food and instead choose an opening on the side of the box as they had been taught earlier. When the box was later rotated, the elephants at first succumbed to the impulse to reach for the previous position of the opening before quickly correcting their own behavior. The researchers say that this ability to control their impulses may be a key part of elephants' problem-solving and socializing skills. Isn't that cool? Maybe elephants should be teaching people a thing or two.
1: 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If so, the Moose is what everyone's talking about. Algoma Manitoulin's biggest variety. The Moose 94.1.
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1: Moose weather for Algoma, Manitoulin.
6: It'll be mainly sunny today and breezy, getting up to 17. A few clouds tonight, down to 2, a risk of frost. Sunny on Monday with a high of 15.
1: 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Algoma, Manitoulin's biggest variety.

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0: Hey, how's it going? I'm Ricky Tyler. Thank you so much for tuning in today. Do you watch HBO's The Last of Us? If you do, like me, you must be anxiously awaiting season 3. Well, after lots of speculation, HBO boss Casey Bloys may have just confirmed that The Last of Us will end with season 3. Bloys told Deadline, quote, "I think showrunner Craig Mazin has planned it as the final season. The show has been one of HBO's defining dramas over the last several years. The video game adaptation led by Pedro Pascal and Bella Ramsey debuted in 2020. And quickly became both a ratings and awards success for HBO. Season 3 was filmed in BC over the spring. There's no exact release date yet, but it's expected to come out in 2027. I'm a real fan of that show. I find this news disappointing.
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1: Moose weather for Algoma, Manitoulin.
7: It'll be mainly sunny today and breezy, getting up to 17. A few clouds tonight, down to 2, a risk of frost. Sunny on Monday with a high of 15.
1: 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Algoma, Manitoulin's biggest variety.

Hey there, I'm Ricky Tyler. Thank you so much for joining me today. I hope you're having a great weekend so far. Well, this is a pretty crazy rescue story. It does have a happy ending, though, so I definitely wanted to share it with you. Last weekend, a couple in Vernon saved a bear cub from the middle of Okanagan Lake. They were out in their boat when they noticed something dark in the water, and they thought it was a dog. So they pulled the boat closer, only to realize as they were approaching that it wasn't a dog at all, but a little bear cub. They said the little thing was totally exhausted. It was paddling only with its front paws, and his nose kept going under the water and blowing bubbles. They were so afraid this little guy was going to drown, so they took a rope, they made a noose, got closer with their boat, and they were able to put the noose around its neck and guide him along the side of the boat to the back where they brought him on board. He was shaking, freezing cold, very hungry, so they called BC Conservation. They told them not to touch the bear, of

0: course, but to get it onto shore and let it go. So that's what they did. The couple couldn't figure out how the bear got in the middle of the lake, but they are positive that if they hadn't been there, that little bear wouldn't have made it. Kudos to that couple. Great job.
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1: Moose weather for Algoma, Manitoulin.
6: It'll be mainly sunny today and breezy, getting up to 17. A few clouds tonight, down to 2, a risk of frost. Sunny on Monday with a high of 15.
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0: Hey there, I'm Ricky Tyler. Thank you so much for being with me. I hope you're having an excellent weekend so far. And the National Day for Truth and Reconciliation is coming up on Wednesday, also known as Orange Shirt Day. 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
8: It'll be mainly sunny today and breezy, getting up to 17. A few clouds tonight, down to 2, a risk of frost. Sunny on Monday with a high of 15.
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1: Hey, what's up? I'm Ricky Tyler. Thank you so much for tuning in today. And this is pretty awesome. Lenny Kravitz has been honored with his own Ken doll. The release celebrates Kravitz's decades-long impact on music, fashion, and pop culture. He's only the second man honored through Mattel's Barbie signature Ken Ambassadors collection. NBA superstar LeBron James got his Ken doll last year. The collection

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3: Moose weather for Algoma, Manitoulin.
4: It'll be mainly sunny today and breezy, getting up to 17. A few clouds tonight, down to 2. A risk of frost. Sunny on Monday with a high of 15.
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0: there. I'm Ricky Tyler. Thank you so much for joining me today. And when you think about sharks, in particular great white sharks, you probably think of places like Mexico or Florida, Cape Cod, California. You don't really tend to think the Gulf of St. Lawrence, but that's exactly where a recent great white shark attack happened. A training dive off of Quebec's Gaspé region turned into a rare shark attack that left a student injured. This happened on Wednesday. A male diver was in the water with another student and the general manager of a dive shop when a great white shark struck. The diver suffered injuries to his chest, shoulders, and back, received first aid at the site, and was taken to hospital. He's got non-life-threatening injuries and is expected to make a full recovery. While shark attacks in the Gulf of St. Lawrence are uncommon, experts say great white shark numbers there have climbed in recent years. Experts say there is no overall risk to the public. Just something to think about next time you go for a swim or a dive.
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1: Moose weather for Algoma, Manitoulin.
6: It'll be mainly sunny today and breezy, getting up to 17. A few clouds tonight, down to 2, a risk of frost. Sunny on Monday with a high of 15.
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0: Hey there, Ricky Tyler with you. Thank you so much for hanging out today. Much appreciated. Fall is officially a few days away. We're almost into October, which means spooky season. And if you're looking for something to kind of just dip your toe into spooky season, I've got just the thing. Netflix just dropped the fourth season of their true crime anthology series, Monster. This one is the Lizzie Borden story, dramatizing the 1892 axe murders of Andrew and Abby Borden in Fall River, Massachusetts, focusing on Lizzie as the first female subject in the anthology. It stars Ella Beatty as Lizzie Borden. Ella is the daughter of famous actors Warren Beatty and Annette Bening. It also stars Charlie Hunnam from Sons of Anarchy as Lizzie's father. You may remember if you've been watching Monster. Charlie was the star of season 3 of Monster, which focused on the story of the original serial killer, Ed Gein. Charlie was nominated for an Emmy for that role last weekend. He didn't win, but he definitely deserved the nomination. He was so good in that. Season 1 was all about Jeffrey Dahmer. Season 2 was about Lyle and Eric Menendez. We watched half of this season in one evening. It's really great. If you're into that kind of thing or you want to get your Halloween vibe on early, check out Monster, the Lizzie Borden story, now streaming on Netflix.
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3: Moose weather for Algoma, Manitoulin.
4: It'll be mainly sunny today and breezy, getting up to 17. A few clouds tonight, down to 2, a risk of frost. Sunny on Monday with a high of 15.
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0: Hey, how's it going? I'm Ricky Tyler. Thank you so much for spending part of your weekend with me. I really appreciate it. I'm going to get going and I'll catch you back here 2 weekends from now. I will not be in next weekend because I'm taking a little vacation time. I predict it's going to rain the whole time because that's usually what happens to me when I'm on vacation. So if it does, think of me and know that I'm sorry. Okay? Have a great couple of weeks.
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1: The ice at Rogers Arena is cold. The Vikings are coming in hot. Hi, I'm Bob Alexander. 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
7: It'll be mainly sunny today and breezy, getting up to 17. A few clouds tonight, down to 2, a risk of frost. Sunny on Monday with a high of 15.
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5: Hey, everybody, we got a few hours of great rock and roll ahead. Some classics, favorites, alternative, punk, and a few of my own. Basically, wherever the music takes us. And when you got a show to start, there's really only one person.

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By the end of the 90s, U2 had spent a decade experimenting. Bigger productions, new sounds, giant tours, and plenty of chances taken along the way. Then came their album, All That You Can't Leave Behind, in 2000. And this song felt like U2 planted their flag again. Big guitars, big chorus. And it went on to win Record of the Year, Song of the Year, and Best Rock Performance at the Grammys. Now that's a beautiful way to start a new chapter. Here's U2, Beautiful Day, on Brian Adams Radio.

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8: Moose weather for Algoma, Manitouan.
9: It'll be mainly sunny today and breezy, getting up to 17. A few clouds tonight, down to 2, a risk of frost. Sunny on Monday with a high of 15.
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If you just joined us, welcome to Brian Adams Radio, and I'm Brian Adams. Listen for the horn section in this next one. Trombone, saxophone, and trumpet, all over one of the biggest records of Phil Collins' career. And Sussudio doesn't mean anything. Phil started singing it as a nonsense placeholder while he was writing the song, and eventually decided nothing else sounded quite as good. I know for a fact that I've done the same thing, but I always came up with something that made sense. Sometimes your mumbles are your best lyrics, and sometimes you gotta leave well enough alone. From No Jacket Required, Phil Collins, Sussudio.

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1: This next song came from a real night out. Adam Duritz and his friend Marty Jones were watching Marty's father, a jazz musician, David Serva, play at a club in San Francisco. And the two started talking about what life would be like if they became famous one day. Duritz turned that conversation into a song. And then came the irony. Mr. Jones became Counting Crows' breakthrough, and suddenly that fame that they'd been daydreaming about was very real. Gotta be careful.

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Brian Adams, and this is Brian Adams Radio. This next song's one of my favorite songs. It was written by David Bowie and Brian Eno. And over the years, everybody from Blondie to Peter Gabriel and Janelle Monáe have taken a run at it. And here's another take on this Bowie classic, The Wallflowers' Heroes, on Brian Adams Radio.

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8: It'll be mainly sunny today and breezy, getting up to 17. A few clouds tonight, down to 2, a risk of frost. Sunny on Monday with a high of 15.
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Adams, and this is Brian Adams Radio. Up next, one of the songs that helped kick the pop punk explosion into high gear around the turn of the millennium. You may remember the song Baby Cakes Butter Muffin. No, I don't. Well, apparently, that was the working title for Blink-182's All the Small Things. Tom DeLonge wrote it as an ode to his girlfriend at the time, who complained that he was always writing songs about other girls. So he wrote one for her, and accidentally came up with one of the band's biggest songs. And all those ridiculously catchy na-na-nas, a nod to the Ramones. And according to Tom, a handy solution when he couldn't think of any lyrics. Whatever works. Blink-182, All the Small Things, on Brian Adams Radio.

That's my song, I Thought I'd Seen Everything, right here on Bryan Adams Radio. But you gotta keep an open mind, you never know what's coming your way. Now, have you got a wild side? I do. Lou Reed had one, and these guys definitely have one. In fact, I'm pretty sure if you flip Motley Crue's wild side over, you just find an even more wild side. Let's take a ride on Bryan Adams Radio, Motley Crue, Wild

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7: Moose weather for Algoma, Manitoulin.
8: It'll be mainly sunny today and breezy, getting up to 17. A few clouds tonight, down to 2. A risk of frost. Sunny on Monday with a high of 15.
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this is Bryan Adams Radio. Thanks for tuning in. Sublime's Tale is one of rock's great bittersweet success stories. Their self-titled breakthrough album arrived just 2 months after singer Bradley Knoll died in 1996. He never got to see just how enormous those songs would become. But here's another chapter now. Decades later, Sublime would return with Bradley's son Jacob Knoll, carrying his father's music forward with a new album this year. That's quite a legacy. From 1996, Sublime, Santeria.

That's Kim Mitchell serving his rock and roll duty. Hey, it's a tough job, but somebody's got to do it. These next guys have certainly done their share. The Red Hot Chili Peppers released Scar Tissue in 1999, and it became one of their biggest hits, including an incredible 16 weeks at number one on the modern rock chart. 5 years later, Anthony Kiedis borrowed the title again for his autobiography, which became a bestseller in its own right. One title, two

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8: Reluctantly crouched at the starting line. Engines pumping and thumping in time. 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Churning

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Fleetwood Mac made some extraordinary music under some pretty extraordinary circumstances. While they were making their album Rumors, Lindsey Buckingham and Stevie Nicks were splitting up. John and Christine McVie were divorcing. Mick Fleetwood's marriage was falling apart. Most bands would probably call it quits if that was going on. But Fleetwood Mac at that time made one of the greatest records of all time, which goes to show that sometimes turmoil makes great art. Here's Stevie Nicks' contribution to the chaos, Fleetwood Mac.

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6: It'll be mainly sunny today and breezy, getting up to 17. A few clouds tonight, down to 2, a risk of frost. Sunny on Monday with a high of 15.
7: Broadcasting live from Robinson Huron Treaty Territory at 144 Ontario Avenue in Elliott Lake. 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
1: Billy Gibbons from ZZ Top has said that this next song started with a pretty simple observation. He was driving around Los Angeles and couldn't help noticing that everywhere he looked, women were wearing these short skirts that seemed to be everywhere in the early 80s. And being a songwriter, instead of simply appreciating the scenery, he went home and wrote a song about it. It was then that ZZ Top added that unmistakable guitar riff, a little Texas swagger, and suddenly they had another massive hit on their hands. Sometimes inspiration is all around you. ZZ Top, Legs, right here on Bryan.

If you're ever wondering what Don McLean meant by the day that music died in American Pie, that's the date. A plane crash took the lives of Ritchie Valens, JP the Big Bopper Richardson, and Charles Harden Holly. You probably know him better as Buddy Holly. More than three decades later, his name ended up in a completely different kind of rock classic. Here's Weezer, Buddy Holly.

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12: Moose weather for Algoma, Manitoulin.
13: It'll be mainly sunny today and breezy, getting up to 17. A few clouds tonight, down to 2. A risk of frost. Sunny on Monday with a high of 15.
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Thanks for listening to Brian Adams Radio. Glad to have you on board. Now let's go back to 1985 for this next one. Tears for Fears had already broken through with their debut, The Hurting, but songs from The Big Chair sent them around the world. And here's the remarkable thing about this next song. 40 years later, its themes of ambition, power, and people fighting to control it all don't sound dated whatsoever. Some things change, some things apparently don't. For Tears for Fears, everybody wants to rule the world.

friend Pat Stewart behind the drums on it. Pat and I go way back. He's played on some of my biggest records, Summer 69, right through to 11, Shine a Light, So Happy It Hurts, and Roll with the Punches. I saw Pat playing in a ska band in 1984 with three people in the room, and I went up to Pat and said, "Hey, Pat, have you ever recorded in a studio before?" He said, "No." I said, "Well, come in the studio tomorrow," and we recorded Summer 69 just then. But anyway, let's jump back to the 80s for some Van Halen. This is Bryan Adams Radio.

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9: It'll be mainly sunny today and breezy, getting up to 17. A few clouds tonight, down to 2, a risk of frost. Sunny on Monday with a high of 15.
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0: Moose weather for Algoma, Manitoulin.
5: A few clouds tonight, down to 2, a risk of frost. Sunny Monday, a high of 15. Sunny on Tuesday, getting up to 17.
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7: Moose weather for Algoma, Manitoulin.
8: A few clouds tonight, down to 2, a risk of frost. Sunny Monday, a high of 15. Sunny on Tuesday, getting up to 17.
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3: 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Highway 17 between Cutler and Spanish.
0: Moose weather for Algoma, Manitoulin.
4: A few clouds tonight, down to 2, a risk of frost. Sunny Monday, a high of 15. Sunny on Tuesday, getting up to 17.
0: The Moose, 94.1. Algoma, Manitoulin's biggest variety.